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Gonna mess with you. 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
2: 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Just say from the one who loves you, baby.

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I'll be alone, dancing, you know it, baby. Traemos tu década musical al presente. Forever 80s, tu década preferida. Hey.

One day, I'm gonna write a poem and a letter. One day, I'm gonna get that faculty together. Remember, like everybody has to wait in line. Oh, blue jeans, look out world.